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There you go, kicking open the door for the 8 o'clock hour with Einstein Kills, their latest, Twisting the Knife. My friends, it is time to jump into the pit. Anthrax is here. It's for the kids on the bone.

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Coming up, new rock from Stealing Handshake, and I'm going to do a double dose of Slipknot for all you attending the Slipknot tribute in Laconia.

0: Stealing Handshakes. That's their latest, called Sooner or Later. Yes, you get the newest of the new rock all the effing time, because we're 99.1 The Bone, and this is my shift called New Rock Nights. I'm Hayes, by the way. Thanks for hanging out with me. I do appreciate it. Now, listen, we've got a very cool show that's happening up in Laconia tonight at Riot's. Some friends of mine, they got this tribute for Slipknot happening, right? Slipknot, and they spell it N-O-T. Now, you should know these guys. If you're a Slipknot fan, and if you don't, you need to check them out at Riot's, Endicott Street up in Laconia. So to get some of you guys and gals primed for that, I'm going to do a double dose of Slipknot after the break of two awesome songs. I don't know if they'll do these songs. I'm pretty sure they'll do at least one of them, but I'm going to play them regardless because it's Slipknot, and we're 99.1 The Bone, and that's how we roll.
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collapsed. I've waited in as my time's elapsed. Now all I do is live with so much fate. I've wished for this, I've bitched at that. I've left behind this little fact. You cannot kill what you did not create. I've gotta say what I've gotta say, and then I swear I'll go away, but I can't promise.

Yep, that'd be Slipknot with a K on your 99.1 The Bone Rock Radio and stream. And I say that because Slipknot without the K, that's S-L-I-P-N-O-T, the Slipknot tribute, going to be doing what they do, and that's melting your face off like the real Slipknot in tribute form. They're going to be out on Endicott Street, North Lot in Laconia tonight. Bike week in full effect. They'll be melting faces, putting Slipknot on blast, and I'm giving you a double dose to get you primed for the show because they're my bros. Go check them out. I'd be there, but I got to be here pushing buttons, playing rock. So get off your ass. Go check out Slipknot in Laconia.

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11: 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From the MB Tractor Weather Center.
12: Here's your AccuWeather forecast. Tonight, expect partly cloudy skies with a chance of a few late showers. The low will be around 58. Tomorrow, anticipate some sun peeking through the clouds. It'll be windy and slightly cooler with a couple of showers and a strong thunderstorm possible. Be prepared for heavy rain that could lead to flooding and localized strong winds. The high will reach 71. Tomorrow night, there could be a few thunderstorms in the evening, then turning partly cloudy. The low will be about 61. With your AccuWeather forecast, I'm meteorologist Jason Caterina.
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That's for Kelsey listening down here in Concord Land on your 99.1 The Bone Rock Radio and stream. Now we're going to be heading into the 9 o'clock freeform hour. My God, this night's going by fast. One of the greatest hours in rock radio and streaming coming your way. It's a rando rock hour chock full of specific requests from you, the listener, and my damn self. So stick around. Top of the hour. It's on the way. Just like the warning right now with Kerosene.

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That's what I call a rave up, man. That's a band called The Stripes, not The White Stripes, just the band called The Stripes, and a song called Mystery Man. A nice little bone nug, garage rocker to kick things off for the 9 o'clock freeform hour for the Wednesday night session. I'm Hayes, of course. For the next hour, you literally can expect the unexpected when it comes to your rock and roll noise. We got new rock tonight. We're going to hear the latest from Split Dogs. That's coming up. Also, I've got some Gnome in the mix. We'll hear their newest stuff a little later on. I got some great bone nugs lined up for you from Smashed Gladys. We're going to hear from them. Salty Dog by request for some bikers out at Motorcycle Week, of course, right? Ah, you got to take care of the bikers, man. They're cranking the bone out there, and we appreciate that. So let's get to it. We got some Concrete Ties a little bit later, and we're going to hear from Unleash the Archers as well a little later on. As I promised, here's Split Dogs, one of my favorite bands of the times right now, called Rock and Roll Business, inside the 9 o'clock freeform.

0: your butt, Zach!
1: That is new rock from Gnome. Yes, gnomes, those little dudes with the big pointy red hats. Those guys actually wear them on stage. That's a track called Duke of Disgrace. Sasha checking in tonight from Concord heard me debut that song a couple weeks ago or week ago, and she loves it, so she asked me to play it for her tonight, and I said, abso-friggin-lutely, my pleasure. All right, I'm going to pull a bone nug out of my magic hat right now, a tune that I feel like you should know and you should be putting on blast. It's from a group called Mondo Generator. If you're familiar with the name Nick Oliveri, he is in the Dwarves, he was in Queens of the Stone Age, and of course he's got Mondo Generator. And this track's off the album, A Drug Problem That Never Existed. It is Like You Want. Nice little bone nug.

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0: Social Distortion, a brand new deep cut from their brand new album, Born to Kill. That's Partners in Crime. 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And we got plenty more to get to. Your specific picks and my specific picks. It's like a smorg and or a buffet of all things rock, no matter what the subgenre may be. As a matter of fact, we're coming back with some brand new Toadies by request, because we got some big old fanatical Toadies fans out there in Bone Nation. So we're going to get that going on. And we're going to play a band called Smash Gladys. We're going to pull that bone nug out, because that's one of those bands that never quite got to where they needed to be, but they did give us a killer album. So stick around for that cut coming up.
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Yeah, Toadies off their brand new one, The Charmer. That's a track called Damage, a nice new deep cut for you to enjoy inside the 9 o'clock Freeform as we make our way through this wonderful hour chock full of God knows what the hell we're going to play. Now, this next one is from a group called Smash Gladys. They came out of L.A. back in the late 80s, and they had a really cool album cover. I remember buying it as a kid because the album cover is really cool. And when I got it, this is one of the many bands that came out of the wake of Guns N' Roses, along with another band that I play on here called Sea Hags. This song is called Lick It Into Shape. It's a very cool bone nug that maybe flew by your radar, but now it's getting turned up to 10 in Freeform Hour.

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That is new rock from Starman and a track called Trouble from their brand new, newly released Starmanized 2 album. Very cool album. If you've not heard it, dig it. Check it out and take note of the outfits. Very interesting indeed. All right, I got a bone nug to pull out for you. This one is for Gary. He's listening out in Rochester. He's like, dude, one-hit wonder band, Salty Dog from 1990. Come along, will you do it? Like, yeah, it's the 9 o'clock freeform.

0: Bring it home, kids. That's Blacklist Union and teaming up with Lorraine Lewis from Femme Fatale for their very cool rendition of the Johnny Cash, June Carter classic, Jackson. And if I'm not mistaken, because I'm a music dork, Lee Hazelwood and Nancy Sinatra also did a version of that song way back in the 60s. So good stuff right there. All right, we're going to pay the bills super quick. We're going to come back with some a nice little dose of Concrete Ties, a little bit of a quick spin for some hardcore, some homegrown hardcore right out of New Hampshire. And I want to get some Unleash the Archers in the mix because we can. It's the Freeform Hour, so we're going to play it.
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5: Here's your AccuWeather forecast. Overnight, expect partly cloudy skies with a chance of a few passing showers with a low of 59. Thursday will bring intermittent sunshine, but will be windy and cooler with a few showers and the possibility of a heavy thunderstorm. This storm system may cause heavy rain and strong wind gusts in localized areas with a high of 71. Thursday night, anticipate a passing evening shower, otherwise partly cloudy conditions and a low of 61. Moving into Friday, it will be warmer and less humid with a mix of clouds and sun, reaching a high of 80. With your AccuWeather forecast, I'm meteorologist Jason Caterina.
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Yeah, I always feel cleansed after I listen to Concrete Ties. That's Annihilation. Some homegrown hardcore for your ears to bleed to, if you will. All right, this next track I want to put into the mix because I feel like I haven't played Unleash the Archers in a while. So I want to go back to the Apex album for a very cool banger called The Matriarch. And here it is in the 9 o'clock freeform.

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Yeah, pretty reckless kicking off your 10 o'clock hour on your 99.1 The Bone Rock Radio and stream with their newest When I Wake Up from the forthcoming album, Dear God. That'll be dropping June 26th, and yeah, pretty stoked about that. Lots of new stuff coming out. Hope you enjoyed the 9 o'clock freeform hour. It'll be back again tomorrow night at 9. Speaking of new albums, check it out, this dude here. You've heard him, right? Marilyn Manson. August 14th. You can expect One Assassination Under God, Chapter 2, via Nuclear Blast Records. Here's the first cut from it, no pun intended. Exit Wound, New Rock Nights on the Bone.

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Yeah, that's the new one from Framing Hanley, excuse me. I want to say Henley as in that eagle dude, but no. Framing Hanley with The Reckoning, where you always get the new rock. Dead Sugar's up now with Inland, The Prey, 99.1 The Bone.

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0: That's why The Bone brings you The Attitude Adjustment. 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
4: Here's your AccuWeather forecast. Overnight, expect partly cloudy skies with a chance of a few passing showers with a low of 59. Thursday will bring intermittent sunshine, but will be windy and cooler with a few showers and the possibility of a heavy thunderstorm. This storm system may cause heavy rain and strong wind gusts in localized areas with a high of 71. Thursday night, anticipate a passing evening shower, otherwise partly cloudy conditions and a low of 61. Moving into Friday, it will be warmer and less humid with a mix of clouds and sun, reaching a high of 80. With your AccuWeather forecast, I'm meteorologist Jason Caterina.
3: 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The Bone.

Chevelle, Send the Pain Below. It's a definite killer classic. I got a new one from Sleeping with Sirens. It's a cool tune called House of Matches. 99.1 The Bone. Coming up, New Theory of a Dead Man. Because we're the bone. Duh.

0: home.
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Yeah, that's Black Label Society, ladies and gentlemen, boys and girls, name and blood. As I cross into the 11 o'clock hour, I'm Hayes, hanging out for a little bit longer. We'll put Dogstar in the mix, their latest All In Now, part of your new rock night selections on 99.1 The Bone.

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0: 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I'm Hayes, getting ready to head out of here. I got a couple more I'm going to toss in before I leave from Disturbed, their latest. Also, Black Moods by Suggestion rolling in out of Epsom tonight.
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Disturbed, I will not break, my friends, but I will leave. I'm Hayes. I'm out. I'll be back again tomorrow. We'll do it again. We'll call it a Thursday. I'm going to leave you with Black Moods, Time Bomb, part of the many selections you get in your new rock night's pile on the bomb.

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8: Here's your AccuWeather forecast. Overnight, expect partly cloudy skies with a chance of a few passing showers with a low of 59. Thursday will bring intermittent sunshine, but will be windy and cooler with a few showers and the possibility of a heavy thunderstorm. This storm system may cause heavy rain and strong wind gusts in localized areas with a high of 71. Thursday night, anticipate a passing evening shower, otherwise partly cloudy conditions and a low of 61. Moving into Friday, it will be warmer and less humid with a mix of clouds and sun, reaching a high of 80. With your AccuWeather forecast, I'm meteorologist Jason Caterina.
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0: wish I gave up for my dome. 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
0: That's why The Bone brings you The Attitude Adjustment. 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

Welcome to a Thursday. Good morning, the doctor's in. It's the More Music Morning Show. Here's new Billy Morrison. It's called Becoming on 99.1 The Bone.

Love that band. That's 3 Days Grace and Don't Want to Go Home, their latest on the soundtrack. 99.1 The Bone. Doc in, rocking your Thursday, almost to the weekend. And the forecast, well, one little blip in the weather. We'll take this little rain today. Maybe an afternoon thunderstorm, high 75. But the rest of the weekend, tomorrow, Saturday, Sunday, sunshine, high temp in the mid to upper 70s. So it looks like a real nice.

0: this weekend. All right, the Thursday More Music Morning Show. Jelly Roll, who's now getting divorced from Bunny XO. We got System of a Down and a request for Blink 182 next.
1: Bonafide traffic.
2: Nice and steady so far. Good morning. No reported problems traveling up in the Concord area. 93, 89, 393. Still checking out in decent shape. You're busy traveling into Manchester, southbound 93, making your way out past the 293 interchanges. Still looking good on the Everett Turnpike, even through the construction zone. No problems right now. Bedford into Merrimack. Busy, but moving into Nashua over the state line. You're okay right now if you're traveling on 95. That checks out pretty much state line to state line. 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

Jelly Roll on 99.1 The Moment. Is that what he's saying to his wife, Bunny XO? His ex-wife filed for divorce from Bunny XO. Looks like Splitsville for Jelly. He's on the Big Ass Stadium tour with Post Malone, but he's got a Little Ass Shed tour coming up this Sunday at the Bank in Guilford. 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

0: Bonafide traffic.
1: Traffic's still building. Good morning. I see a busy commute traveling now on 93 with 89 heading in through Concord. You're steady down the line traveling through Manchester. Watch for volume beginning to build. All is well in our downtown streets so far. You check out in decent shape if you're traveling on the southbound side of the Everett Turnpike. That's just building volume traveling out towards the airport. And you're busy traveling into Nashua. 101 checks out building as well, moving it through Epping. A little heavy moving out to the 95 interchange. 95 not bad into Portsmouth. 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
0: And now your bona fide Pulse of New Hampshire forecast from the MB Tractor Weather Center.
9: Here's your AccuWeather forecast. Today we'll have intervals of sunshine, remaining windy but not as warm, along with a few showers and a strong thunderstorm. The thunderstorms may result in heavy rainfall and isolated strong winds. The high will reach 71 degrees. Tonight, expect an evening shower, clearing later to become partly cloudy with a low of 61. Tomorrow will be milder and less humid, offering a mix of clouds and sun, leading to a high of 80 degrees. With your AccuWeather forecast, I'm meteorologist Jason Caterina.
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What beautiful people in Bone Nation. 99 on the Bone, Doc in. 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You're on the Bone. 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

0: chances. It's Frog right now. 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
1: Bonafide traffic.
2: So far, so good on the roadway. Good morning. I see steady ride traveling at 93 and in through Concord with the 89 interchange. 393 checks out end to end so far. 93 building volume southbound by the 293 loop. You're going to see some volume as well moving out towards the state line. A little slow moving from Methuen into Andover. Everett Turnpike southbound busy by the airport, but no major problems into Nashua so far. 95 still checks out traveling in towards Portsmouth, busy on the Spalding Turnpike. 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

0: Bona Fide Traffic.
1: Traffic continuing to build. It's pretty busy traveling to the Manchester exits, traveling on the southbound side of 93, getting out past the 293 loop there. No problems heading on to 101. 101 checks out. 101 is busy into Bedford. You're going to see some volume southbound on the Everett Turnpike as well, moving from Bedford into Merrimack. No problems if you're traveling on the other side. And through Portsmouth, you're waking up there. You're going to see some extra company moving on to the Spalding Turnpike. 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
10: Here's your AccuWeather forecast. Today we'll have intervals of sunshine, remaining windy but not as warm, along with a few showers and a strong thunderstorm. The thunderstorms may result in heavy rainfall and isolated strong winds. The high will reach 71 degrees. Tonight, expect an evening shower, clearing later to become partly cloudy with a low of 61. Tomorrow will be milder and less humid, offering a mix of clouds and sun, leading to a high of 80 degrees. With your AccuWeather forecast, I'm meteorologist Jason Caterina.
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0: here Thursday. And, of course, coming to this weekend, the city of Concord celebrating its 250th anniversary. Wow. We're calling it Liberty and Legacy. It's a Civic Saturday Social. 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
1: Bonafide traffic.
2: Getting reports still of a crash northbound 93 in Hooksett, right by the Hooksett Tolls exit 11, again on the northbound side. Seeing construction delays southbound 89 moving in through Concord by exit 2, and also a sluggish commute traveling through Merrimack southbound on the Everett Turnpike. That's approaching and passing exit 11. You're okay right now for traveling at 95? Not bad. Traveling in through Portsmouth, busy approaching the Spalding Turnpike, some volume traveling in through Dover. 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That's your latest traffic.
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0: Bonafide traffic.
1: Delay through Concord, all because of some ongoing construction. Southbound 89 moving out towards the merge there with 93, so watch for that backup to continue. Otherwise, you're okay right now if you're traveling on 93 between the 293 interchanges. Still pretty quiet. No problems on the Everett Turnpike, but some minor slowdowns moving through the construction zone, heavy out towards the airport in the southbound direction and through Bedford. And busy again traveling into Nashua. You're okay right now if you're traveling on 95. Looking good, busy, but moving in through Portsmouth. 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I'm Megan Dahl. That's your latest traffic.
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15: Here's your AccuWeather forecast. Today we'll have intervals of sunshine, remaining windy but not as warm, along with a few showers and a strong thunderstorm. The thunderstorms may result in heavy rainfall and isolated strong winds. The high will reach 71 degrees. Tonight, expect an evening shower, clearing later to become partly cloudy with a low of 61. Tomorrow will be milder and less humid, offering a mix of clouds and sun, leading to a high of 80 degrees. With your AccuWeather forecast, I'm meteorologist Jason Caterina.
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Doc, rocking your Thursday and how time flies. I just saw that Daughtry's celebrating his 20th anniversary of touring this year. 20 years? Where have I been? All right, Doc is in. Here's Fozzie and I Know Evil on the Bone.

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11: Here's your AccuWeather forecast. This afternoon, expect some intervals of sunshine with gusty winds and cooler temperatures compared to yesterday. There will be a few scattered showers along with the possibility of a severe thunderstorm bringing heavy rainfall and strong winds. The high will reach 72 degrees. Tonight, anticipate a passing shower early on, followed by partly cloudy skies and continued breeziness. The low will be around 61 degrees. Moving on to tomorrow, it'll be warmer and less humid with a mix of clouds and sun. The temperature will climb to 80 degrees. Tomorrow night will be partly cloudy with a low of 59 degrees. With your AccuWeather forecast, I'm meteorologist Jason Caterina.
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0: Godsmack on the Bone. 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Looks like a really nice weekend with the sunshine tomorrow. 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
1: And now your bona fide Pulse of New Hampshire forecast from the MB Tractor Weather Center.
12: Here's your AccuWeather forecast. This afternoon, expect some intervals of sunshine with gusty winds and cooler temperatures compared to yesterday. There will be a few scattered showers, along with the possibility of a severe thunderstorm bringing heavy rainfall and strong winds. The high will reach 72 degrees. Tonight, anticipate a passing shower early on, followed by partly cloudy skies and continued breeziness. The low will be around 61 degrees. Moving on to tomorrow, it'll be warmer and less humid with a mix of clouds and sun. The temperature will climb to 80 degrees. Tomorrow night will be partly cloudy with a low of 59 degrees. With your AccuWeather forecast, I'm meteorologist Jason Caterina.
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Foo Fighters by request for Jeff. He's working in Franklin this afternoon. What's up? It is Holly here, and it is time for the Bone Dash Lunch on 99.1 The Bone. You know the drill. If there's something you want to hear, you can call or text 603-713-2663. 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Speaking of which, I got a Facebook message from Anna. Anna's listening in Laconia and wanted to hear this one, the latest from Autumn Kings on 99.1 The Bone.

Mudvayne by request for Jackie. She's working in Concord this afternoon. It's the Bone Dash Lunch on 99.1 The Bone, streaming online at 991thebone.com. Text message coming in from Matt in Belmont. 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But Matt wanted to hear this one from Audio Slave.

0: Dave, he's listening in loud in this afternoon, getting pumped up to go see Evanescence at the Xfinity Center this weekend. They're going to be playing down in Mansfield, Mass on Sunday. And Dave wanted to hear that one. Thanks so much for listening, Dave. And of course, if there's something you want to hear, you can do like Dave did. 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

Kelly, she's working in Moultonboro today. I wanted to hear that one from Atreyu. It is the Bone Dash Lunch on 99.1 The Bone. I got a call from Will. He's doing his thing in Tilton this afternoon and wanted to hear this one from Metallica.

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Sending that out to Avery. She's in Bristol this afternoon. It is Jelly Roll on 99.1 The Bone. I got a Facebook message from Max working in Warner. Max wanted to hear this one from Ryan Purds. It's Sour on the Bone Dash Lunch.

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7: And now your bona fide Pulse of New Hampshire forecast from the MB Tractor Weather Center.
8: Here's your AccuWeather forecast. This afternoon, expect some intervals of sunshine with gusty winds and cooler temperatures compared to yesterday. There will be a few scattered showers, along with the possibility of a severe thunderstorm bringing heavy rainfall and strong winds. The high will reach 72 degrees. Tonight, anticipate a passing shower early on, followed by partly cloudy skies and continued breeziness. The low will be around 61 degrees. Moving on to tomorrow, it'll be warmer and less humid with a mix of clouds and sun. The temperature will climb to 80 degrees. Tomorrow night will be partly cloudy with a low of 59 degrees. With your AccuWeather forecast, I'm meteorologist Jason Caterina.
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Classic Green Day by request for Tim working in Meredith today. It's the Bone Dash Lunch on 99.1 The Bone. I got a text message from Doug in Bradford for this one, but wanted to mention I still got a couple more minutes to sneak a song request on for you. So if there is something you want to hear, reach out. 603-713-2663 is a number to reach me. But Doug wanting to hear this one from Architects.

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Nirvana on 99.1 The Bone. Seven Dust and Theory of a Dead Man. They've got a couple of shows lined up at the, the Casino Ballroom in Hampton Beach. One of those shows not sold out yet. That would be Thursday, August 27th. Theory of a Dead Man and Seven Dust with special guest Return to Dust. You can find out details about that show in August up on the venue's website, casinoballroom.com. Here's Seven Dust with their latest, Unbreakable, on The Bone.

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The $100,000 cash grab continues here in The Bone. 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

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Stained is set to release Break the Cycle, the 25th anniversary live album on August 21st. 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And that is due out on August 21st. 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

99.1 The Bone, Real Rock, Killer Classics, The Pretty Reckless, their new album, Dear God, due out on June 26th. Here's When I Wake Up on 99.1 The Bone.

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Marilyn Manson. And the Funeral Portrait. 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
0: And now your bona fide Pulse of New Hampshire forecast from the MB Tractor Weather Center.
10: Here's your AccuWeather forecast. This afternoon, expect some intervals of sunshine with gusty winds and cooler temperatures compared to yesterday. There will be a few scattered showers along with the possibility of a severe thunderstorm bringing heavy rainfall and strong winds. The high will reach 72 degrees. Tonight, anticipate a passing shower early on, followed by partly cloudy skies and continued breeziness. The low will be around 61 degrees. Moving on to tomorrow, it'll be warmer and less humid with a mix of clouds and sun. The temperature will climb to 80 degrees. Tomorrow night will be partly cloudy with a low of 59 degrees. With your AccuWeather forecast, I'm meteorologist Jason Caterina.
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99.1 The Bone, Real Rock, Killer Classics, Five Finger Death Punch. They're going to be in our neck of the woods. They have a show in Guilford on July 28th. Five Finger Death Punch, Cody Jinks, and Eva Under Fire. 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This is the latest from Five Finger Death Punch. It's Eye of the Storm on The Bone. 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

0: On 99.1 The Bone, Beartooth, they're hitting the road and bringing their Pure Ecstasy World Tour to Boston. 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They have a show on November 11th at the MGM Music Hall at Fenway. 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

0: Eva Under Fire. It's 99.1 The Bone. They are releasing their new album. That's the title track right there, Villainous, on July 10th. And then on July 28th, you get a chance to see them live in Guilford at the Bank NH Pavilion. They are opening up the show. Also on that bill, Cody Jinks. And of course, Cody Jinks and Eva Under Fire opening the show for Five Finger Death Punch. Should be a great time again. July 28th at the Bank NH Pavilion in Guilford. Coming up this afternoon, I've got tunes for you from 311, Pop Evil, I Prevail, and a new one from MGK and Fred Durst coming up as well right here on The Bone.
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It's Holly here with you. And right now, MGK featuring Fred Durst, Fix Your Face on The Bone.

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Wish I had a, wish I was a, wish I gave up, but I don't.

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6: And now your bona fide Pulse of New Hampshire forecast from the MB Tractor Weather Center.
7: Here's your AccuWeather forecast. This afternoon, expect some intervals of sunshine with gusty winds and cooler temperatures compared to yesterday. There will be a few scattered showers along with the possibility of a severe thunderstorm bringing heavy rainfall and strong winds. The high will reach 72 degrees. Tonight, anticipate a passing shower early on, followed by partly cloudy skies and continued breeziness. The low will be around 61 degrees. Moving on to tomorrow, it'll be warmer and less humid with a mix of clouds and sun. The temperature will climb to 80 degrees. Tomorrow night will be partly cloudy with a low of 59 degrees. With your AccuWeather forecast, I'm meteorologist Jason Caterina.
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Green Day on 99.1 The Bone. So we do know now when the Green Day-inspired comedy Nimrods is going to be hitting theaters. It's coming out on August 14th. Right now, the warning, Kerosene on 99.1 The Bone.

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The $100,000 cash grab continues. I'll get you the latest keyword in less than 10 minutes here on The Bone.

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1: 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S-T-A-R. 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
2: This report brought to you by Staples. Looking good on 93 to and from Windham. 93 is fine through Hooksett. It's a little bit slow there. 93 north and Bow right at 89. 293, a good ride through Manchester. No problems on the Everett or 101. And clear on 95 between Hampton and Portsmouth. No backups now along both sides of the Spalding. I'm Dave Gardner. That's your latest traffic.
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99.1 The Bone, Real Rock, Killer Classics. Right now, I've got some new stuff for you from Mongolian folk metal crew, The Who. This is from their upcoming album called Hun. And this features Johnny Hawkins from Nothing More on vocals. Tune is called La Soul on The Bone.

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1: This report brought to you by Allstate. You're on the brakes in Nashua by Somerset Parkway on the Everett North. Also on the Everett North, a bit slow there in Merrimack by Continental Boulevard. In Manchester, 293 and 93 are okay. 93 North, a bit busy in Concord before 393, but it's wide open on 95 North from the Hampton Tolls to the Portsmouth Circle, and you're okay over the Piscataqua. I'm Dave Gardner. That's your latest traffic.
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12: And now your bona fide Pulse of New Hampshire forecast from the MB Tractor Weather Center.
13: Here's your AccuWeather forecast. This afternoon, expect some intervals of sunshine with gusty winds and cooler temperatures compared to yesterday. There will be a few scattered showers, along with the possibility of a severe thunderstorm bringing heavy rainfall and strong winds. The high will reach 72 degrees. Tonight, anticipate a passing shower early on, followed by partly cloudy skies and continued breeziness. The low will be around 61 degrees. Moving on to tomorrow, it'll be warmer and less humid with a mix of clouds and sun. The temperature will climb to 80 degrees. Tomorrow night will be partly cloudy with a low of 59 degrees. With your AccuWeather forecast, I'm meteorologist Jason Caterina.
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Evanescence going to be performing at the Xfinity Center in Mansfield, Mass. this Sunday. 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

0: 99.1 The Bone, real rock, killer classics. Older adults who tend to see the bright side of life may be giving their brains a boost, too. A study led by Harvard followed more than 9,000 Americans age 70 and older, and they found that people with higher levels of optimism were about 15% less likely to develop dementia. And the trend held true regardless of race, health conditions, or even depression levels. People are starting to realize that optimism isn't just a personality trait that you're born with. It can actually be strengthened through mental exercises and therapy. And having that more positive outlook could actually be protecting your brain health. The study doesn't prove optimism prevents dementia, but it's helping show how our mindset can influence how we age. So be hopeful in life. It's good for your mood and apparently for your brain, too.
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2: 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You're on the brakes in Nashua on the Everett northbound by Somerset Parkway, and again in Merrimack between Industrial Drive and Continental Boulevard. So the Everett north is busy. It's busy on 293 north in Bedford after 101. 93 good to and from Windham and through Hooksett, and 95 is a nice ride between Hampton and Portsmouth. The Spalding's okay. I'm Dave Gardner. That's your latest traffic.
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0: Bonafide traffic.
1: This report brought to you by Wendy's new Biggie Deals. Some rain falling in spots out there, so some wet roads to deal with. We are seeing some delays through Nashua and Merrimack on the Everett North. Slow in Bedford, 293 northbound after 101. 101 west, slow before Route 114. 93 is okay, but sluggish through Hooksett and Concord because of the rain. 95 is looking good, though. I'm Dave Gardner. 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
0: And now your bona fide Pulse of New Hampshire forecast from the MB Tractor Weather Center.
13: Here's your AccuWeather forecast. Tonight, expect a passing shower early on, then becoming partly cloudy. The low will be around 61. Tomorrow will be warmer and less humid with a mix of clouds and occasional sunshine, reaching a high of 80. Tomorrow night will be partly cloudy with a low of 59. As for Saturday, anticipate a mix of clouds and sun with a chance of a shower in some areas during the afternoon. The high will be 75. Saturday night will become cloudy with a low of 55. With your AccuWeather forecast, I'm meteorologist Jason Caterina.
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Breaking Ben on 99.1 The Bone. Well, you know what they say. It's 5 o'clock somewhere, and it's almost 5 o'clock here, which means your 5 o'clock attitude adjustment mere minutes away, my friends. If there's something you want to hear for your cruise home, reach out. 603-713-2663 is the number. You can call or text right now. 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

Jay. He's getting ready to go home, cruise on home to Epsom, and wanted to hear that on the 5 o'clock Attitude Adjustment. It is 99.1 The Bone, real rock, killer classics. And if there's something you want to hear, you can call or text 603-713-2663. Holly hanging with you, getting you home now with Billy Morrison and Sully Erna featuring Nuno Betancourt. 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
2: 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Lots of stormy weather out there, plenty of wet roads to deal with. We are seeing some delays through Nashua and Merrimack on the Everett northbound. Southbound, some slowdowns as well. And then brake lights up in Bow on 93 North right at 89. 93 is okay too and from Windham, and it's wide open right now on 95 between Hampton and Portsmouth. I'm Dave Gardner. That's your latest traffic.
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1: This report brought to you by Bentley Chevrolet. Looking slow in spots through Nashua and Merrimack on the Everett northbound. Of course, those roads are wet out there. Everett South is busy in Merrimack as well. 293 North, slow from Bedford to Manchester after 101. And a report of a crash in Hooksett, 93 North at the tolls. 95 is good, though, between Hampton and Portsmouth. I'm Dave Gardner. That's your latest traffic.
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0: And now your bona fide Pulse of New Hampshire forecast. From the MB Tractor Weather Center.
15: Here's your AccuWeather forecast. Tonight, expect a passing shower early on, then becoming partly cloudy. The low will be around 61. Tomorrow will be warmer and less humid with a mix of clouds and occasional sunshine, reaching a high of 80. Tomorrow night will be partly cloudy with a low of 59. As for Saturday, anticipate a mix of clouds and sun with a chance of a shower in some areas during the afternoon. The high will be 75. Saturday night will become cloudy with a low of 55. With your AccuWeather forecast, I'm meteorologist Jason Caterina.
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Real rock, killer classics like that one from Whitesnake. You're listening to The Bone. And hey, keep listening, because our pal Hayes is coming in to hang out with you on this Thursday evening. That's going to do it for me. Holly out, Hayes coming in. I'll be back with you tomorrow at noontime. Until then, like I said, hang out with Hayes. He's on his way in, leaving you with Eva Under Fire now. This is the title track off their forthcoming record, which drops July 10th. It's Villainous on 99.1 The Bone.

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Dinosaur Jr. Feel the Pain kicking off this here Thursday night shift. I'm Hayes. Welcome to another New Rock Night Shift where you'll get killer classics like Dinosaur Jr. And you get the new stuff, Dogstar included, and their latest All In Now. I'm Hayes. Let's hang. 99.1 The Park.

Yeah, Sum 41, 99 won the bone, fat lip back there. Linkin Park right here with Giving Up for Kelsey, who's listening in Epsom. 99 won the bone.

0: Man, I never get tired of that riffage, man. Black Label Society, Name in Blood on your 99.1 The Bone Rock Radio and stream. Yeah, buddy. It is friggin' Thursday night, getting closer and closer to that weekend, and I definitely do appreciate that. I don't know where that accent came from, but it came out. It is what it is. Yeah, I'm Hayes, jumping in for the Thursday night shift, man. New Rock Nights, where you'll get heavy doses of new rock to go along with your heavy doses of killer classics. Yeah, it's a nice mixed salad of rock for you. And trust me, you'll be surprised at a lot of the cool stuff you'll hear. We're the little rock radio station that could. We're not stuck in an error. We'll go back to errors, but we also represent the new rock. And we're going to get right to it. We'll talk about the $100,000 cash grab and a whole bunch of other things. 9 o'clock freeform's coming up in a little bit, too. And we'll get into the details on that if you don't know what it is. Coming up this hour, new theory of a dead man, some black moods, and I think we're going to get a little rage thing happening right after this. All right?
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11: Here's your AccuWeather forecast. Tonight, expect a passing shower early on, then becoming partly cloudy. The low will be around 61. Tomorrow will be warmer and less humid with a mix of clouds and occasional sunshine, reaching a high of 80. Tomorrow night will be partly cloudy with a low of 59. As for Saturday, anticipate a mix of clouds and sun with a chance of a shower in some areas during the afternoon. The high will be 75. Saturday night will become cloudy with a low of 55. With your AccuWeather forecast, I'm meteorologist Jason Caterina.
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Evanescence, who will you follow kicking off your 7 o'clock hour? One of the many New Rock Night selections you get in your New Rock Nights, like 40 Cycle Hum and their latest Remember the Days. Coming up, I got a cool little number from Weezer. We'll also get some Breaking Benjamin in their new one coming up on the Bone.

Weezer, Keep Fishing, yo. That's a definite killer classic on your 99.1 The Bone Rock Radio and Stream. Got the newest right now from Breaking Benjamin. This is called Something Wicked, still to come above snakes. Also this hour, New Black Crowes, because we're 99.1 The Bone like that.

0: 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I'm Hayes, just pushing the buttons, activating the rock music for you to enjoy. And also here to tell you, we've got some really cool things that are going to be happening. Of course, The Bone's been up at Laconia Motorcycle Week all week. So whenever you see us, stop by the booth and say, "What's up, dudes?" And then, you know, be on your way. You don't have to hang out that. No, I'm just kidding. You can hang out as long as you want. But make sure you're looking for The Bone at Laconia Motorcycle Week when we broadcast live as well. Now check it. Liberty and Legacy's coming down here to Concord. All right. It's going to be a festive way to celebrate the city's 250th birthday. You can join your neighbors this Saturday, June 20th, from 1 to 6 p.m. for Liberty and Legacy, a civic Saturday social, which is almost a tongue twister, where there'll be 19th century magic, live folk music. All right. Yeah, maybe we'll gather around the fire and play some acoustic Zeppelin song. I'm just kidding. But yeah, it's going to be fun. Food trucks, local beer tent. Come on. What more do you need? Come on down. You're going to need your lawn chair, probably. There'll be commemorative coins, event t-shirts available for purchase. So check it all out. It is going to be fun. This Saturday, Liberty and Legacy, the Civic Social Saturday Social. It's 991thebone.com. Go check it out.
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8: Here's your AccuWeather forecast. Tonight, expect a passing shower early on, then becoming partly cloudy. The low will be around 61. Tomorrow will be warmer and less humid with a mix of clouds and occasional sunshine, reaching a high of 80. Tomorrow night will be partly cloudy with a low of 59. As for Saturday, anticipate a mix of clouds and sun with a chance of a shower in some areas during the afternoon. The high will be 75. Saturday night will become cloudy with a low of 55. With your AccuWeather forecast, I'm meteorologist Jason Catarina.
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Volbeat, the devil is bleeding at 99.1 The Bone, where you always get the newest rock, man. This is the latest from Nonpoint. It's a pretty cool track called Is It? 99.1 The Bone.

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